a shiver in the dark. It's raining in the park. The meantime, son of the river is stopping your whole everything. Abandoned blowing Dixie, double full time.

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They said an old guitar is all he can afford. 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

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They don't give a damn about any trumpet playing band. It ain't what they

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And say that last, just as the time bell rings.

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She made the real thing, but I was so blind.